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I'll start then over to you, okay?

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1: All I can say is that certainly is the last time you people will be in town, and not the last time you play for anybody in Chicago. I don't know, what would it take to get you to do one more? I know everybody else wants to.
2: All right, then.
1: I've twisted some arms, folks, and I know the audience is all out in the boonies out there just screaming and hollering.
2: Okay, do us one more.

0: Sophie, I won't beat about the bush. I know why I'm here.
1: Sam?
0: And I have to tell you, I think it's brilliant. I've always wanted a little girl. And a big one's even better.
1: Oh, no, but Sam, I know
0: I'm rushing things. Listen, does your mum know that you know...
1: Oh, God, she can't.
0: Indeed. Who's giving you away?
1: No one.
0: Wrong. I am.
1: You?
0: Yeah, now don't worry about Donna. She doesn't scare me.

0: my God! I got it! Talk about slow on the uptake! I'm your dad!
1: Harry!
0: No, the pen is dropped now, good and proper! That's why you sent the invitation! You want your old dad here to walk you down the aisle! Well, I won't let you down!

0: 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That's a single that is just being released in Canada and America sometime soon. We just shot the video for it. So, you guys, I don't know. I haven't reached Skater Boy yet. Have you? Is the single still complicated?
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4: 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Solo tienes que escucharlos.

0: Come on, girl, let's run away.
1: If you read my album, I need be lost temptation. It's soft and sweet to you to be temptation.